0: na Atlântida.
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0: My Club.
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And it feels like I'm drowning, pulling against the stream.

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0: 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And my brothers too.
1: We are family.
0: That's right, baby.
1: Get up, everybody, and sing.
0: One more time again.
1: We are family.
0: Oh, yeah.

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Our colors will fade eventually. So if our time is running out, day after day, we'll make the mundane a masterpiece. Oh my, my, oh my, my love, I take one look at you, you're taking me out.

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Looking on the case, trying to find a hella taste. Oh my God, I'm on the chase. Chevy, it's getting kinda heavy. Irrelevant, selling it, dipping away. Time keeps slipping away. Zipping the safe, flipping for pay. Tipping like I'm dripping in paint. 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